0: Radio Antenne 1.
1: Right from the start, you were a thief, you stole my heart, and I, your willing victim.

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I take one look at you, you're taking me out.

reminiscing on those past days. 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And I traveled around the world, think where you living at now. I heard you moved to Austin, got an apartment and settled down. And every once in a while, I start texting, write a paragraph, but then I delete the message. Think about you like a pastime. I could cry you a river, get you baptized. Or I wasn't ready to act right. Used to always think I'd get you back right. They say that things fall apart. We were gonna move to Brooklyn, you were gonna study art. Love is just a tool to remind us who we are.

0: 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Tell me that the world's been spinning since the beginning, and everything will be alright. Cover me in sunshine.
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1: 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Should you tell me?

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2: 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Left your heart torn. Is that what devils do?

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0: 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Jetzt bei Hitradio Antenne 1.